0: več dobre glasbe.
1: I'm going under in this time, I feel there's no one to save me. 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

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Our colors will fade eventually. 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Oh my, my, oh my, my love. I take one look at you, you're taking me.

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But now you've left me to love another. You have shattered all of my dreams. You are my sunshine, my only sunshine. You make me happy when

It's hard to say that I'd rather stay awake when I'm asleep, because my dreams are bursting at the seams.